So friends, let's shake off the Sunday laziness and kickstart the day with super positive vibes and thodi gupshup with your dost and show host RJ Gaurav. To chaliye program aur is brand new day ka aagaaz karte hain is track ke saath.

0: The two leaders are expected to discuss cooperation in defense technology, trade and innovation, besides exchanging views on key regional and global development. The Prime Minister will later depart for Slovakia for the second leg of his visit. This is Shailesh Menon for Akashvani News, Nice, France.
1: Indian Ambassador to Slovakia Apurva Srivastav said that Prime Minister Narendra Modi's visit to Slovakia would open new avenues of cooperation between the two countries and help deepen economic ties. She was speaking to Akashvani correspondent in Bratislava, Slovakia.
2: So the visit of Prime Minister to Slovakia is going to be a historical one because this will be the first ever visit by any Indian Prime Minister to Slovakia. So we are all looking forward for this visit, and this is likely to enhance not only the political relations but also deepen economic engagements and open new avenues for cooperation in various sectors like defense, clean technology, cybersecurity, tourism and people-to-people contact.
1: The White House has said that US President Donald Trump will meet Prime Minister Narendra Modi and other world leaders during next week's G7 summit in France. A senior administration official said discussions are expected to focus on economic growth, supply chains, artificial intelligence, investment partnerships, and a range of global security challenges. Indian Space Research Organization Chairman V. Narayanan has informed that they have collaborated with the Department of Atomic Energy to develop an advanced artificial heating system that can protect lunar lander from the freezing weather of the moon. Addressing the CSIR RISE conclave in Bengaluru, ISRO chief explained that Chandrayaan 3 lander Vikram, fueled by solar energy, operated only for 14 days on moon. ISRO will now work with Atomic Energy Department to develop a lunar lander that can survive on the moon for up to 200 days. This is Akashvani giving you the news. For quick news updates round the clock, follow us on our X handle at AIR News Alerts. And for details of stories and more, log on to our website www.newsonair.gov.in and download News on AIR app. The India Meteorological Department has forecast heavy rainfall over parts of the northeastern region, Andaman and Nicobar Islands, Kerala, Mahi, Odisha, Tamil Nadu, Puducherry and Karaikal today. Conditions are favourable for the further advance of southwest monsoon into some more parts of Karnataka, Telangana, Andhra Pradesh, additional parts of Odisha and parts of Chhattisgarh during the next 2 to 3 days. India has undergone a remarkable transformation driven by the principles of Sabka Saath, Sabka Vikas, Sabka Vishwas and Sabka Prayas under the visionary leadership of Prime Minister Narendra Modi in the last 12 years. During this period, the Modi government carried out many flagship initiatives for the welfare and empowerment of the poor, farmers, women and youth. Akashwani News brings you a special feature, 12 Saal, Vishwas Ke, Vikas Ke, Jan Kalyan Ke. Today, we focus on the steps taken by the government to bring ease of living in the lives of the country's citizens.
3: Twelve years of reforms have become 12 years of trust. Whether it is GST, faceless tax or Digital India, every step has made citizens feel that they too are nation builders. Comprehensive revisions to income, tax slabs and rates in the Union Budget 25-26 have been designed to benefit all taxpayers. No income tax is payable under the new tax regime on an annual income of up to 12 lakh rupees. 88% of taxpayers earn up to 12 lakh rupees and are receiving direct benefits. The number of income tax filers rose from 6.9 crores in the financial year 2022 to 9.2 crores in financial year 2025. Next generation GST has simplified taxation and made life easier for citizens. The tax structure is now primarily based on 5% and 18% slabs, resulting in a broader taxpayer base. GST collections reached 2.42 lakh crore rupees in April this year, the highest level ever recorded. Talking to Akashvani News, film producer and distributor Samir Dixit said GST reforms are one of the biggest policy decisions of this government.
4: The GST has completed 10 years and now we have got a very better structure of GST for the all services and products. And as far as the film production and the other things are concerned, so that way now the GST becoming more and more the user friendly and it is fully online. It's a good and simple tax and that is now it is happening.
3: Narendra Modi government has embraced digital technology and has leveraged this technology within both the realms of politics and policy making. 5G services have

0: The vibrant reception reflected the strong cultural and people-to-people ties between India and France. Our correspondent has the details.
1: Prime Minister Narendra Modi will today join French President Emmanuel Macron for the inauguration of Bharat Innovates at the Palace des Expositions in Nice. The event will showcase India's startup and innovation ecosystem with around 120 Indian startups presenting innovations to global investors and technology leaders. Following the event, Prime Minister Modi and President Macron will hold bilateral talks at Villa Kirlos. The meeting will be the first since India and France elevated their ties to a special global strategic partnership earlier this year.

0: have reached 99.6% of the country's districts in just 22 months. The cost of internet data has dropped by 97.07%, making internet more affordable and accessible. 7.22 lakh kilometers of optical fiber cable have been laid under BharatNet scheme. India is poised to become a global leader in 6G technology. The goal is to contribute approximately 10% to global patents related to 6G. Talking to Akashwani News, Mahendra Tiwari, CEO of Ethernet Express, said Digital India is helping people living in remote areas and people who are at the bottom of the pyramid.
1: Digital India is going to shape up the country of ours. This paradigm shift is truly worth appreciating. The initiative like BharatNet, which is being complemented by the infrastructure which is being created by telcos or the infra providers, is something which is going to surely pave path for a glorious future of India.
0: Over the past 12 years, NDA government has envisioned the nation's dreams on a grand scale and worked to ensure saturation of programs designed to enhance public amenities. Ease of living is no longer just a phrase, it has become the government's guiding mantra. Suparna Saikya, Akashwani News, Delhi.
2: U.S. President Donald Trump has said a deal to end the war with Iran will be signed today and the strategic Strait of Hormuz will be open to all immediately afterwards. He made this announcement on a social media post. At the same time, Trump kept the threat of fresh attacks dangling if the deal failed to pan out as expected. He said, hopefully this process will work out. If it doesn't, they have the ultimate alternative. The U.S. president also contrasted the proposed agreement with the 2015 Joint Comprehensive Plan of Action. Meanwhile, Iran's foreign ministry spokesperson Ismail Baghai has said the signing of any agreement is unlikely to take place immediately, stating that it will not happen today and may take place in the coming days. Iranian authorities have announced a schedule for the farewell, procession and burial ceremonies of the late Supreme Leader Ayatollah Ali Khamenei. According to Iran's news agency, farewell ceremonies for the late Khamenei will be held on July 4th and 5th at Imam Khomeini prayer grounds in Tehran. He will be buried at the holy shrine of Imam Reza in Mashhad on July 9th. On to sports. In men's cricket, India defeated Afghanistan by 7 wickets in a rain-affected first one-day international of the three-match series in Dharamshala, Himachal Pradesh last night. Chasing 195 runs, India overhauled the target in 22.5 overs. Indian skipper Shubman Gill scored unbeaten 84 of 66 balls. Earlier put into bat, Afghanistan were bowled out for 194 in 24.5 overs. Shubman Gill was adjudged player of the match. In the ICC Women's T20 World Cup, India will begin their campaign against arch-rivals Pakistan in Group A fixture at Edgbaston in Birmingham today. The match will start at 7 p.m. Indian Standard Time. India holds a strong record against Pakistan in Women's T20 internationals, winning 13 of their 16 encounters. The Ministry of Ayush, in collaboration with Morarji Desai National Institute of Yoga and Habilt, organized a landmark global online yoga session this morning as part of the celebrations leading up to the International Day of Yoga. The event, which witnessed participation from more than 130 countries, was held with an aim to create a new Guinness World Record for the most viewers on a YouTube live yoga stream. And now for a look at today's newspapers, it's over to Tanvi Khurana.
3: Thank you, Shagun. Trump Modi meeting on cards, PM lands in France, reads a headline in Hindustan Times, while the Economic Times reports Modi Macron to inaugurate Bharat Innovates today, the event to help deep tech startups attract knowledge partnerships and funds. India flays lethal action on mariners. Jaishankar raises issue with Rubio, who warns against violations in Hormuz. Headlines The Pioneer. Lieutenant General Dheeraj Seth appointed next Army Chief. Will assume office on 30th of June, informs the Statesman. Rajnath praises rise in women's strength in IAF. Indian Air Force sees the commissioning of its first batch of women officers. Defence Minister says Operation Sindoor showed the forces capability to destroy enemy infrastructure with precision, cites the Hindu. Hindustan Times informs Anthropic has disabled its two most powerful AI models, Fable 5 and Mythos 5, on a US government order under the headline In a first, AI model pulled offline after US government intervenes. FSSAI bans use of pins, metallic wires in food packaging, reads a front page story in the Times of India.

0: The FIFA World Cup 2026 may be attracting over 5 million strong live audience, but match attendees from India to be only about 30,000, far less than previous edition in 2022. High average costs, travel hurdles, results in tepid interest from Indian travellers, writes the Financial Express. And finally, in a piece titled Fashion to Furnace, Some Luke's Gold Watches Fail the Test of Time, the Economic Times writes, as yellow metal price hit record high, vintage pieces are being melted down as the gold content value outstrip their resale worth. And with that, it's back to you, Shagun.
1: Thank you, Tanvi. And now, before we end the bulletin, the headlines once again. Prime Minister Narendra Modi to hold talks with French President Emmanuel Macron and jointly inaugurate Bharat Innovates event in Nice today. Indian Space Research Organization developing long-life moon landers capable of surviving up to 200 days, says ISRO Chairman B. Narayanan. IMD says conditions are favorable for further advance of southwest monsoon into Karnataka, Telangana, Andhra Pradesh, Odisha and South Chhattisgarh during next 2 to 3 days. U.S. President Donald Trump claims deal to end war with Iran will be signed today and Strait of Hormuz will be open to all immediately afterwards. India beat Afghanistan by 7 wickets in rain-affected first one-day international cricket at Dharamshala. And in ICC Women's T20 World Cup, India to begin their campaign against arch-rivals Pakistan in Birmingham this evening. And with that, we end the morning news. Have a nice day.

0: नमस्कार, अब सुनिए मुख्य समाचार। प्रधानमंत्री नरेंद्र मोदी आज फ्रांस के राष्ट्रपति इमैनुएल मैक्रों के साथ नीस में भारत इनोवेट्स का उद्घाटन करेंगे। भारत फ्रांस नवाचार वर्ष के तहत आयोजित इस कार्यक्रम में 120 से अधिक भारतीय
1: The headlines. Prime Minister Narendra Modi begins his two-nation Europe visit with engagements in Nice, France, to inaugurate Bharat Innovates 2026 jointly with French President Emmanuel Macron in a short while. Bilateral talks with President Macron to review progress in India-France special global strategic partnership to be held later today. 7 people killed in separate lightning strikes in Jharkhand since yesterday. Southwest monsoon to advance into parts of Karnataka, Telangana, Andhra Pradesh, Odisha and South Chhattisgarh in next 2 to 3 days. Over 5,000 Bharatnatyam dancers create Guinness World Record for the largest Bharatnatyam dance lesson in Colombo. And in ICC Women's T20 World Cup, India to begin campaign against Pakistan in Birmingham this evening. Prime Minister Narendra Modi will inaugurate Bharat Innovates in Nice in a short while from now, alongside French President Emmanuel Macron. The flagship event being held under the India-France Year of Innovation will bring together more than 120 Indian startups, global investors, technology leaders and entrepreneurs, showcasing India's rapidly expanding innovation ecosystem. Later in the day, bilateral talks to review the progress in the India-France Special Global Strategic Partnership and discuss key regional and global issues. More from our correspondent.
2: Prime Minister Narendra Modi and President Emmanuel Macron will jointly launch Bharat Innovates, bringing together more than 120 Indian startups, investors and technology leaders from across the world. The event is expected to showcase India's growing strengths in innovation, entrepreneurship and emerging technologies. Later, the two leaders will hold bilateral talks to review progress in the India-France Special Global Strategic Partnership and discuss ways to further enhance cooperation in areas including technology, trade and defense. Following the talks and a luncheon hosted by President Macron, Prime Minister Modi will leave for Slovakia on the next leg of his visit. This is Shailesh Menon for Akashvani News, Nice, France.
1: Talking to Akashvani, co-founder of Sarvam AI expressed his appreciation for the first-of-its-kind initiative by the Government of India to bring a large number of startups onto a single arena, giving them excellent opportunities and exposure.
3: My name is Vivek Raghavan. I am the co-founder of Sarvam AI. This is actually a very exciting event. I think for the first time, the Government of India has made an initiative to bring so many startups here to make them well-known in France. I think this is a first-of-its-kind initiative.
1: Co-founder of Quantfluence, Aditi Vaidya, highlighted how the maiden edition of Bharat Innovates was giving startups like theirs a platform to meet investors, researchers, as well as potential partners and customers.
4: I'm here at the Bharat Innovates 2026 maiden edition. I'm Aditi Vaidya. I'm a co-founder at Quantfluence. 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And while our quantum computer evolves, we have also built this quantum-inspired hardware.
1: Chetan from Dhruv Space explained platform like Bharat Innovates allows startups to place themselves before a global market, lending greater credibility to the company as well as to India's startup ecosystem as a whole.
5: This is Chetan from Dhruva Space. Dhruva Space is a satellite manufacturing company based out of Hyderabad. We specialize in satellite full stack solutions. That means building a satellite like this. We build anywhere from 10 kg to 50 kg to 150 kg satellites.
1: Traditional Slovak hospitality will be accorded to Prime Minister Narendra Modi in Bratislava this evening. More from our correspondent in Bratislava.
6: Prime Minister Narendra Modi will be given a traditional welcome with bread and salt upon his arrival in Bratislava. According to Slovak culture, guests and dignitaries are greeted with a loaf of bread and a small dish of salt. Bread represents prosperity, while salt symbolizes value, friendship and protection. A renowned children's folk group from Myava region of Slovakia will perform a traditional Slovak dance to welcome the Prime Minister. A performance of Vande Mataram by the

0: Luknisa Ensemble will be another highlight of the arrival ceremony in Bratislava. Midhi M. Palluruthi, Akashvani News from Bratislava in Slovak Republic.
1: Prime Minister Narendra Modi has said that India has worked to make quality healthcare more affordable and accessible over the last 12 years. In a social media post, Mr. Modi said that the nation feels proud when it is known as the nation with the world's largest healthcare program, Ayushman Bharat, which provides top quality healthcare to the most vulnerable. He said that efforts like PM Bharatiya Janaushadhi Pariyojana have made medicines affordable. The Prime Minister expressed hope that the government will keep building on the ground covered so far in order to build a healthy India. Road Transport and Highways Minister Nitin Gadkari today said that India's healthcare sector has witnessed a transformative change over the past decade under the leadership of Prime Minister Narendra Modi, with a strong focus on ensuring accessible and affordable healthcare for all citizens. In a social media post today, Mr. Gadkari said government's flagship healthcare initiatives have significantly strengthened the country's health infrastructure and advanced the vision of a Swasth Bharat. Commerce and Industry Minister Piyush Goyal also emphasized that India today leads several of the world's largest healthcare initiatives. Union Minister of Minority Affairs Kiran Rijiju has said that the life, quality and overall situation of the minority communities in the country have improved significantly over the past 12 years. In an interview with the National Daily, Mr. Rijiju noted that under the leadership of Prime Minister Narendra Modi, the vision of Sabka Saath, Sabka Vikas has ensured that the benefits of development reach every section of the society.
2: Minorities are better in India. 12 years after Modi ji has become the Prime Minister, the life, the quality, the overall situation of minority communities have become better because life of every Indian has become better.
1: In Jharkhand, at least 7 people, including 3 women and a 10-year-old boy, have been killed in separate lightning strike incidents across the state over the past 24 hours. Police said 2 people lost their lives in Ranchi and 2 people were killed in Garhwa district. The other fatalities were reported from Chatra, Giridih and Saraikela Kharsawan districts. Authorities have sent the bodies for post-mortem examination. The Criminal Investigation Department CID is interrogating Trinamool Congress MP Abhishek Bandyopadhyay for his alleged involvement in signature forgery case of Party Headquarters Bhavani Bhavan in Kolkata. The CID is investigating the case following the Calcutta High Court forged signatures of the newly elected MLAs of Trinamool Congress after the Vidhan Sabha election in West Bengal for selection of Leader of Opposition in the Assembly. Union Finance Minister Nirmala Sitharaman has informed that Karnataka has received 5 times more central tax devolution as against the allocation during the UPA tenure. She was addressing the Vikasit Bharat Sankalp Samavesh in Bengaluru today. She refuted the allegations of Congress-led state government in Karnataka that Karnataka is deprived of central allocations. The government has appointed noted economist Professor Alok N. Sharma as the chairman of a high-level technical expert committee on labor statistics. The committee has been constituted to strengthen and periodically review labor market indicators and assess the evolving structure of India's labor market. This is Akashvani giving you the news. For quick news updates round the clock, follow us on our X handle at AIR News Alerts. And for details of stories and more, log on to our website www.newsonair.gov.in and download News on AIR app. A historic cultural milestone was achieved in Colombo today as more than 5,000 Bharatanatyam dancers performed together, clinching the Guinness World Record for the largest Bharatanatyam dance lesson. More from our correspondent.
3: In a spectacular celebration of shared culture and unity, more than 5,000 Bharatanatyam dancers came together at Colombo. prestigious Bharatnatyam dance lesson. The Guinness World Record citation was presented following the performance, with Indian High Commissioner Santosh Jha receiving the certificate on behalf of the performers and organizers. The breathtaking performance transformed the iconic seaside venue into a vibrant showcase of tradition, discipline and cultural excellence. The event turned out to be a landmark moment for classical dance and a proud tribute to the enduring cultural bonds between India and Sri Lanka. Ahmed Muin Farooqi, Akashwani News, Colombo.
1: In Odisha, the three-day Raja festival began today with a celebration of Pahili Raja, ushering in the onset of the monsoon and the Odia month of Ashada. The festival symbolizes reverence for Mother Earth and reflects the state's rich agrarian traditions. More in this report.
4: The Raja festival has begun across Odisha from today with the observance of Pahili Raja, one of the state's most cherished cultural celebrations. Raja honors womanhood and symbolizes the fertility and regenerative cycle of Mother Earth. The festival derives its name from Rajaswala, reflecting the belief that the earth, like women, undergoes a period of rest and rejuvenation. Consequently, agricultural activities have remained suspended during this period. Women and girls are at the heart of the festivities. They are adorned in new attire, relieved from household chores, and seen participating in traditional customs including swings, folk songs and community celebrations. Homes across Odisha are resonating with the aroma of festive delicacies such as Poda Pitha, Arisa Pitha, Chakuli Pitha and the popular Raja Pan, which are being shared with family, neighbors and friends. Raja is a unique celebration of womanhood and Odisha's enduring reverence for nature and its life-sustaining processes. Prakash Das, Akashwani News, Bhubaneswar.
1: Indian Space Research Organization ISRO Chairman V. Narayanan has informed that they've collaborated with the Department of Atomic Energy to develop an advanced artificial heating system that can protect lunar lander from the freezing weather of the moon. Addressing the ISRO chief explained that Chandrayaan-3 lander Vikram, fueled by solar energy, operated only for 14 days on moon. ISRO will now work with the Atomic Energy Department to develop a lunar lander that can survive on the moon for up to 200 days. The White House has said that U.S. President Donald Trump will meet Prime Minister Narendra Modi and other world leaders during the next week's G7 summit in France. A senior administration official said discussions are expected to focus on economic growth, supply chains, artificial intelligence, investment partnerships and a range of global security challenges. The India Meteorological Department, IMD, has forecast favorable conditions for further advancement of southwest monsoon into remaining parts of Karnataka, Telangana, Andhra Pradesh, some more parts of Odisha and some parts of South Chhattisgarh during the next 2 to 3 days. The IMD predicted heavy rainfall over parts of the northeastern region, Andaman and Nicobar Islands, Kerala, Mahe, Odisha, Tamil Nadu, Puducherry and Karaikal today. The weather agency said that thunder squall conditions are likely to prevail over Madhya Pradesh, Telangana and West Rajasthan till tomorrow. It added that Andhra Pradesh, Bihar, Chhattisgarh, Himachal Pradesh, Jammu and Kashmir and Ladakh, Jharkhand, Maharashtra, Uttarakhand, interior Karnataka and West Bengal will witness thunderstorms accompanied with lightning and gusty winds today. Moving on to sports news, first the news from FIFA. Australia made a dream start to their FIFA World Cup 2026 campaign, defeating Turkey 2-0 in their Group D opener. Goals from Nestori Ayankunda and Connor Metcalf capped two clinical counter-attacking moves as the Socceroos claimed all 3 points. Australia remained compact and organized throughout the contest, frustrating their opponents and capitalizing on their chances. For Turkey, competing in their first World Cup in 24 years, the much-anticipated return to football's biggest stage ended in disappointment. Earlier in the day, Scotland moved to the top of Group C with a hard-fought 1-0 victory over Haiti in their Group C opener in Massachusetts. With this, Scotland ended a 28-year wait for a World Cup victory. And in ICC Women's T20 World Cup, India will begin their campaign against arch rivals Pakistan in a Group A fixture at Edgbaston in Birmingham today. The match will start at 7 p.m. India time. And now before we end the bulletin, the headlines once again. Prime Minister Narendra Modi begins his two-nation Europe visit with engagements in Nice, France to inaugurate Bharat Innovates 2026 jointly with French President Emmanuel Macron in a short while. Bilateral talks with President Macron to review progress in India-France special global strategic partnership will be held later today. 7 people killed in separate lightning strikes in Jharkhand since yesterday. Southwest monsoon to advance into parts of Karnataka, Telangana, Andhra Pradesh, Odisha and South Chhattisgarh in the next 2-3 days. And in ICC Women's T20 World Cup, India to begin campaign against Pakistan in

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1: 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Before that, listen to a special program, First Ball 20.
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4: Thank you so much, Anand, and a very warm good evening to all our listeners of Akashvani. We are back over here once again, bringing you the first game of the ongoing Women's World Cup 2026, the big one, India versus Pakistan. Joining me over here in the studio today are three very special guests. It's a pleasure to introduce you all to them, to all of you today. First of all, I would like to welcome over here with us former cricketer Vaishali Mathur. Namaskar, good evening.
5: Good evening.
4: Aur dosto, unke saath hamare saath yahan. Good evening, Namaskar Colonel.
6: Hello, good evening.
4: And senior, should I say, sports journalist, writer, and also a person who very passionately covers and follows cricket and sports, Mona Partha Sarthiji. Good evening, Mona. Namaskar.
5: Namaskar. Thank you, Sakshi.
4: To quickly just start off the discussion, Vaishali, with you, I'll start. It feels good to have such a huge, or should I say majority, women representation today over here, because it's the Women's World Cup. But before we go over there, we're headed straight towards the toss.
7: New Zealand internationals, I've got the skippers with me as well, Padmasana and Harmanpreet Kaur. Harman, I think you've got the coin.
8: Heads is the call. It's a tail.
9: We'll bat first.
7: Heads is the call. It has fallen your way. Well, you're very quick to say you're going to bat first. Why is that?
9: Well, I think it's a very good pitch to bat on. So we just thought, let's bat and set decent total on the board.
7: First World Cup that you've come in as World Cup champions. I know it's a different format, but what does that do to a team? Does it sort of make you walk a little bit taller?
9: Well, I think we all are very excited. The last World Cup definitely given us a lot of confidence, and we just want to, you know, carry that confidence to this World Cup.
7: And the build-up has been quite immense, hasn't it? You beat Australia away, then you've come out to South Africa, then you're in England as well. Have you been pleased with the build-up?
9: Yes, definitely. We have break a lot of barriers, and now it's only about, you know, playing good cricket, and we are looking forward to that.
7: Okay, let's get into this team. You're going to bat first. You've had a little bit of tinkering in the batting lineup. Yastika's coming in, then Bharti's been in at different stages. Is one playing, both playing, or none at all?
9: Bharti's playing today, and Yastika's did really well, but today we thought of going with the Bharti.
7: Okay. And it's going to be a tough pitch for your bowlers. What does that bowling unit look like?
9: We are going with three spinners and two medium pacers.
7: Here we go. All the best today, Harman. I know you'll entertain.
9: Thank you.
7: Fatima, come on in. What would you have done if you had won the toss?
10: I think if we won the toss, we're going to bat first as well, because it looked like a batting track.
7: Okay. Talk to us. It hasn't been the best build-up in terms of performances as a team, but your batting unit, you've had two centurions. You've hit the fastest 50 ever in the game as well. Do you feel as if the batting unit is looking good?
10: Yeah, I think as a team, we are doing great in the batting and the bowling as well. So we know we have a good bowling unit, and so we just need to improve in the batting side. So we are good too now.
7: Okay. Let's talk about the bowling as well. How's the knee to start with?
10: Yeah, good.
7: How do you bowl on a wicket like this that's offering some runs?
10: Yeah, obviously it's look like a batting track, so but still we have

0: के विश्व कप के बाद स्मृति और शेफाली की जोड़ी ने सबसे ज़्यादा 762 रन बनाए हैं T20 मुकाबलों में, और कमोबेश वैसे ही प्रदर्शन की उम्मीद आज इन दोनों ही प्रारंभिक बल्लेबाजों से होगी। तो फिलहाल मैं स्वागत करूंगा अपने साथी कमेंटेटर दर्पण तिकिया का।
1: It is India versus Pakistan and we are all set to call the live action. The thing is that today must be a good day for India because they won the toss, and Ashish, let me tell our listeners that India had lost 8 consecutive tosses before this match in T20Is, and therefore things have started off on the right note. Of course, they say well begun is half done, and we are hoping that our openers get us off to a good start. Smriti Mandhana and Shefali Verma out there in the middle, and we can spot Pakistan's wicketkeeper Muniba Ali. She's standing up to the stumps, which means that she doesn't want the batter to step out and alter the length of the bowler. That is what Pakistan are looking at. In fact, it looks like they're going to start off with a spinner. By the looks of it, it's going to be Sadia Iqbal who is going to get us started. Sadia Iqbal, who is currently ranked number 2 in ICC Women's T20Is. She was number 1 not too long ago. And it is going to be the right-handed Shefali Verma who's going to be facing the first ball. All set here at Edgbaston in Birmingham. This is the place where the Commonwealth Games of 2022 happened. And Team India came very, very close to the summit. In the end, they had to settle for the silver. But at this ground, in that tournament against Pakistan, India were able to register a one-sided victory. They got Pakistan bowled out for 99 and chased it down. However, it is going to be India batting first. First delivery on a length, and Shefali Verma lofts it over mid-off. It's gone for 6. The perfect start. Ye laga abha ka chakka. Delivered what they call the slot ball these days, and Shefali Verma is not the one to shy upon. It was not too far from the off stump. She pressed forward and lofted it using a straight bat. The ball went sailing over the long off boundary, 73 meters far. So 6 of the first ball, and immediately Sadia Iqbal responds with a dart, a quicker delivery, a fuller delivery, which forbids Shefali Verma to get underneath. It is delivered in line with the middle pole, and hence Shefali Verma has to plunge down a vertical bat in order to block it. 6 without loss after 2 deliveries in this match. Here comes Sadia Iqbal, left arm around the wicket for the third delivery of the over, delivers this one from slightly wider of the crease. However, Shefali Verma made a movement towards the leg side early on, trying to make room, trying to go inside out once again. But this one did not spin, rather came in with the arm, finished near about the leg stump, and hence took the inside edge off her bat and trickled away towards the mid-wicket fielder. No runs of this delivery either. 3 balls done, 6 without loss. Here comes Sadia Iqbal for the next delivery of the over. Delivers this one from the corner of the crease. And this one wraps Shefali Verma on the pads. She was looking to flick it towards the leg side, probably towards square leg. However, wasn't quite able to lay bat on ball. Another delivery which slanted in with the arm of the left arm spinner. Hit the pad, but would have obviously gone down the leg side, and hence no appeal from the Pakistan players. Next delivery of the over, Sadia Iqbal very quickly running into ball what will be the penultimate ball. Once again, shuffles to the leg side. There's an appeal for caught behind, and Shefali Verma is out. Sadia Iqbal draws first blood. Length. Shefali Verma made that premeditated movement towards the leg side in order to give herself room, almost as if she had decided yesterday that she would be looking to loft it over cover. However, Sadia Iqbal very cleverly pulled her length back and hence was able to generate some extra bit of bounce. The replay on my monitor suggests that she left this delivery along with the seam. Therefore, she was never ever looking to get spin on it. It fell on the seam, generated extra bounce, scratched the outside edge of Shefali Verma's bat, and Muniba Ali, the wicketkeeper who was standing up to the stump, took it with her fingers pointing skywards. So India started off with a 6 of the first ball, but they have lost a wicket of the 5th delivery of the first over.
0: तो निश्चित रूप से पाकिस्तान ने जिस इरादे के साथ वहाँ पर सादिया इकबाल को गेंदबाजी के मोर्चे पर लगाया था, वो कहीं ना कहीं वो प्लॉय वो कामयाब होता हुआ बिल्कुल, और इस गेंद पर लेग स्टंप की तरफ पहले से 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
2: She will get a stunning ovation from the Indian spectators as she makes her way out of the ground and she deserves it. Yes, she got 2 lives. She was dropped a couple of times. However, in life, it is about what you make of the opportunities that come to you. And Smriti Mandhana made the most of it today. 68 of 44, 9 fours and 2 sixes, only 16 dot balls in that innings. And she has steadied the ship after the early jolts. Well done, Smriti Mandhana. The interesting thing was that the drinks break was scheduled for the end of the 14th over, but because she was hit on the helmet in this particular over, the umpires rightfully called drinks early. And during that drinks break, we saw an animated conversation in the Pakistani huddle. And who was talking? It wasn't Captain Fatima Sana who was doing the talking. It was rather head coach Wahab Riaz. Now, if you have been following cricket, you know Wahab Riaz as a left-arm seamer who used to play for the Pakistan men's team. You would remember him from the 2011 World Cup semi-final. Has made her way to the middle. Rameen Shamim delivers this one with a flighty trajectory on the pad line on the fuller side of good length. Bharti allows it to come close to her, nudges it to the vacant space in front of square leg and picks up a comfortable single. She's off the mark. 14 done. 110 for 3 India. Now remember folks, at the end of the 10th over, India was 65 for 2, which means in the last 4 over, if my math is correct, they've scored 45. So there has been an upsurge. There has been an increase in the net run rate. The intent has been there. However, the opposition is also realizing that the match is slipping away from their hands. And hence you saw that animated conversation from Wahab Riaz. And it seemed to have lit up a fire. Fatima Sana with that brilliant catch helped dismiss Smriti Mandhana. More on that after this ball. Sadia Iqbal begins her final over, delivers this one from around the wicket on a good length outside the off stump, in the channel outside off, I should say. Bharti Phulmali moves her back leg across, gets behind the ball and then uses a vertical bat to ward it off towards backward point. So a dot ball to mark the start of the 15th over. Next delivery from Sadia Iqbal and Bharti Phulmali has been stumped. Or so it appears. The Pakistanis are celebrating and Phulmali wears an expression of doom and gloom on her face. Once again, Sadia Iqbal producing goods. India losing 2 wickets in quick succession and the pendulum swings again. She anticipated that the batter would step out. Perhaps it was a little bit too soon from Bharti Phulmali. Maybe she should have looked at a few deliveries and tried to play herself in, but then they say that hindsight is always 6x6. She stepped out and tried to swing for the hills. The ball delivered on a good length in line with the off stump after pitching spun to evade the swinging bat. and wicketkeeper Muniba

before the leg side sweeper can get to the ball. It bounces a couple of times and that allows two runs, and there is an overthrow. However, Harmanpreet Kaur, was she alive to the possibility of a third run? Remains to be seen. She was running very gingerly and had almost overrun by the looks of it, and therefore it appears that she has not taken the third run, which was definitely on due to the overthrow. Harmanpreet Kaur would retain strike. Next delivery of the over, she backs away from the stumps and then unfurls a robust cut shot. However, the ball goes straight to the fielder station in front of point. Another dot ball, which means five deliveries into the 16th over. Just when you thought that India would be accelerating, this over has produced only three runs so far. The last ball, India would want a boundary. Nashra Sandhu would want to tidy up with a good ball. A good ball would be anything less than a boundary for her. Delivers this one outside off, and Harmanpreet Kaur unfurls the sweep shot. However, a

0: 25 yard circle, everybody on the offside up. Here comes Tasmia Rubab, delivers a slower ball. However, Richard Ghosh makes the right amount of adjustment and whacks it over Fatima Sana's head at long on. 6 runs.
1: Ye laga, Abha ka chakka.
0: 15 of the over with 2 balls still remaining. Very, very valuable runs for India. Richa Ghosh has moved to 20 of 11. She went deep in her crease and that allowed her to get underneath that very full ball which was delivered at the stumps. And then she swung her bat hard, 72 meters far. The

0: Singapore. All 14 Indian crew members rescued from a vessel off Oman coast after engine failure. And in cricket, India set a target of 171 runs for Pakistan in the group stage match of ICC Women's T20 World Cup in Birmingham. And now the news in detail. Emmanuel Macron held delegation-level talks at historic Villa Carolus at Nice in France. The discussions between two sides focused on expanding the special global strategic partnership between two countries across key sectors including defense, technology and trade. Prime Minister Modi was accompanied by the National Security Advisor Ajit Doval, External Affairs Minister S. Jaishankar, Foreign Secretary Vikram Misri and senior officials. President Macron was accompanied by French Minister for Europe and Foreign Affairs Jean-Noël Barrot and other senior officials. The two leaders also interacted during a walk-and-talk session at Villa Carolus. Earlier, Prime Minister Modi and French President Macron jointly inaugurated Bharat Innovates event at Pallada Expositions at Nice in France today. The landmark initiative showcases India's rapidly expanding innovation and startup ecosystem. The flagship event being held under the India France Year of Innovation brings together over 120 Indian startups and leading investors, technology leaders, and premier educational institutions from across the globe. It features innovations across 13 key sectors, including advanced computing, semiconductors, artificial intelligence, clean energy, and others. Speaking on the occasion, Prime Minister Modi highlighted India's startup revolution by saying that the country's youth are developing solutions for global challenges in a number of areas.
1: Aaj Bharat mein ek startup revolution ho raha hai. 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
0: Highlighting the strength of India-France ties, Mr. Modi said, while many nations engage in trade and strategic cooperation, only a few relationships are guided by a shared vision as well as common interests.
1: दुनिया में अलग-अलग देश एक दूसरे के साथ व्यापार करते हैं, अलग-अलग देशों के बीच स्ट्रेटेजिक पार्टनरशिप भी होती हैं, लेकिन कुछ रिलेशंस ऐसे होते हैं जो शेयर्ड इंटरेस्ट के साथ-साथ शेयर्ड विजन से भी ड्राइव होते हैं. भारत और फ्रांस का रिश्ता कुछ ऐसा ही है.
0: Addressing the gathering, French President Macron praised India's emergence as a global innovation powerhouse and said the question today is no longer whether India is innovating, but who will innovate with India.
2: A country with 1.4 billion inhabitants, a country who pays on know-how and research, knowledge and training as many engineers as Europe and the US combined, more than 1 million per year. So in every respect, a country with research, innovations and frontier models is spearheading global innovation.
0: The French president also lauded India's achievements, including Chandrayaan mission, as examples of India's technological excellence.
2: With the Chandrayaan 3 mission in July 2023 that allowed the very first moon landing on the south pole of the moon, that was led in a record time by Israel with cost, with record force, is demonstrations in terms of strengths, innovation, but also in terms of implementations at the industrial level, and something that is very concrete. And this has to lead many countries of the world to see India how it's like today. Not only a country full of contractors, no, it's a country of innovation.
0: Speaking at the event, Union Commerce and Industry Minister Piyush Goyal said India is emerging as a trusted and reliable partner at a time of global geopolitical and technological transformation.
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0: Following the inauguration, Prime Minister Modi and President Macron visited the exhibition and interacted with startup founders, researchers and investors participating in the event. Prime Minister Narendra Modi will arrive in Slovakia later tonight, marking the first ever visit by an Indian Prime Minister to the country. During his two-day visit, Mr. Modi will meet Slovakian President Peter Pellegrini and hold talks with Slovakian Prime Minister

0: Robert Fico in Bratislava. We have more from our correspondent.
1: A ceremonial welcome will be accorded to the Prime Minister on Monday morning. Sri Narendra Modi will meet President Pellegrini and Prime Minister Fico during the visit. The Indian diaspora in Slovak Republic is highly excited about the maiden visit of an Indian Prime Minister to the country. Smithy M. Palluruthi, Akashvani News from Bratislava in Slovak Republic.
0: Union Science and Technology Minister Dr. Jitendra Singh today said India's space economy is poised to grow from the current $8 to $9 billion to nearly $40 to $45 billion over the next decade. Addressing a press conference in New Delhi, the minister said this growth is driven by policy reforms, growing private participation and a rapidly expanding innovation ecosystem. Our correspondent has filed this report.
2: Programs such as Swachh Bharat, Digital India, Digital Health, Deep Ocean Mission and Gaganyaan have helped position science and innovation at center of India's development journey. Missions such as Chandrayaan 3 have transformed space science into a subject of widespread public interest, creating unprecedented awareness and engagement among citizens across the country. India's growing capabilities in frontier sectors such as space, atomic energy and advanced technologies have strengthened the country's global standing. With Suparna Sekia, Ishani Yadav, Akashvani News, Delhi.
0: So National Testing Agency NTA has released the admit card for the NEET UG re-examination for admission to undergraduate medical courses. Candidates can download their admit cards from NTA's official website neet.nta.nic.in. The re-examination is scheduled to be held on the 21st of this month from 2 p.m. to 5:15 p.m. NTA has advised the candidates that they should verify their bank account details for refund before downloading the admit card. In Maharashtra, 8 devotees, including children, died after a pickup vehicle carrying them fell into a roadside well in Solapur district this afternoon. 5 injured were shifted to Pandharpur for treatment. An investigation has been launched into the incident. Maharashtra Chief Minister Devendra Fadnavis expressed grief at the tragic accident. He also announced an ex gratia of 5 lakh rupees to the families of those who died in the accident. This is Akashwani giving you the news. For quick news updates around the clock, follow us on our X handle at AIR News Alerts. And for details of these stories and more, log on to our website newsonair.gov.in and download the News on AIR app. Welcome back to the News at 9. India has undergone a remarkable transformation driven by the principles of Sabka Saath, Sabka Vikas, Sabka Vishwas and Sabka Prayas under the visionary leadership of Prime brings you a special feature on 12 Saal Vishwas Ke Vikas Ke Jan Kalyan Ke. Today we focus on the steps taken by the government to bring ease of living in the lives of the country's citizens. A report.
3: Twelve years of reforms have become 12 years of trust. Whether it is GST, faceless tax or Digital India, every step has made citizens feel that they too are nation builders. Comprehensive revisions to income, tax slabs and rates in the Union Budget 25-26 have been designed to benefit all taxpayers. Next generation GST has simplified taxation and made life easier for citizens. Talking to Akashvani News, film producer and distributor Samir Dixit said GST reforms are one of the biggest policy decisions of this government.
4: The GST has completed 10 years and now we have got a very better structure of GST for the all services and products. And as far as the film production and the other things are concerned, so that way now the GST becoming more user friendly and it is fully online. It's a good and simple tax and that is now it is happening.
3: Narendra Modi government has embraced digital technology and has leveraged this technology within both the realms of politics and policy making. India is poised to become a global leader in 6G technology. The goal is to contribute approximately 10% to global patents related to 6G. Talking to Akashvani News, Mahendra Tiwari, CEO of Ethernet Express, said Digital India is helping people living in remote areas and people who are at the bottom of the pyramid.
5: Digital India is going to shape up the country of ours. This paradigm shift is truly worth appreciating. The initiative like BharatNet, which is being complemented by the infrastructure which is being created by telcos or the infra providers, is something which is going to surely pave path for a glorious future of India.
3: Over the past 12 years, scale and work to ensure saturation of programs designed to enhance public amenities. Ease of living is no longer just a phrase, it has become the government's guiding mantra.

0: मित्रा सुपर नरसैया आकाशवाणी न्यूज दिल्ली।
1: Indian Embassy in Oman has said that all 14 Indian crew members from the Indian flag mechanized sailing vessel Virat 1 have been rescued. The vessel had suffered an engine failure off the coast of Oman. The embassy said that the crew members are safe and in good health and are on board another vessel, MV Jabal Ali 9. The embassy added that the crew members are being headed to Mumbai. Indian Embassy in Muscat, Oman today said it remains in active coordination with local Omani authorities, port officials and the shipping company regarding Indian national Nishant Urthanathan, who died on board MT Celestial due to medical conditions. The embassy said that the vessel is expected to berth soon at Duckham Port and necessary arrangements have been made for prompt recovery of the mortal remains from the vessel. The mission is in touch with the family and facilitating all formalities for the earliest repatriation of the mortal remains to India. Rebel TMC MPs met Lok Sabha Speaker Om Birla at his residence in Delhi today amid ongoing tussle in the Trinamool Congress. The TMC leaders include Kakoli Ghosh, Sayuni Ghosh, Mala Roy and Shatabdi Roy. Earlier, they had met BJP leader and Union Minister Bhupendra Yadav. Meanwhile, TMC MPs Kirti Azad and Sagarika Ghosh met the Lok Sabha Speaker at his residence and submitted a letter to him. Later, talking to media, Mr. Azad said he told the Speaker that the rebel MPs have no legitimacy and the manner in which they are acting is unconstitutional. And moving on to the world of sports, in cricket, India have set a target of 171 runs for Pakistan in their opening Group A match of the ICC Women's T20 World Cup at Edgbaston in Birmingham. In reply, Pakistan were 21 for no loss when reports last came in. Here is more in this report.
2: Skipper Harmanpreet Kaur-led Indian side is aiming to begin their T20 World Cup campaign with a win against their arch-rivals Pakistan. In the match, India opted to bat first and managed to set a fighting total after some early breakthroughs. The match is currently underway. In the other Group A fixture of the day, Bangladesh registered a convincing 6-wicket victory over the Netherlands. On to archery, India's Dheeraj Bomadevra and teenager Kumkum Mohod clinched the gold medal in recurve mixed team event at the World Cup Stage 3 in Turkey today. The Indian duo produced a brilliant display to upset reigning Olympic champions South Korea 5-1 in the finals. Next we have from the field of football, where in the FIFA World Cup, Australia made a dream start to their campaign, defeating Turkey 2-0 in the Group D opener. In another match, Scotland moved to the top of Group C with a hard-fought 1-0 victory over Haiti this morning. Moreover, five-time champions Brazil were held to a 1-1 draw by Morocco in New Jersey last night. Meanwhile, Germany will take on Curaçao in a Group E clash in Houston tonight. Chirag Jha, Akashwani News, Delhi.
1: And now before we end the bulletin, the headlines once again. Prime Minister Narendra Modi and French President Emmanuel Macron hold delegation-level talks at historic Villa Carolos at Nice, focus on expanding special global strategic partnership between the two countries across key sectors. Both leaders jointly inaugurate Bharat Innovates event at Palada Expositions. India's space economy poised to grow from $9 billion to $45 billion in the next decade. In Maharashtra, 8 pilgrims die as vehicle falls in well in Solapur. All 14 Indian crew members rescued from a vessel off Oman coast after engine failure. And in cricket, India set a target of 171 runs for Pakistan in group stage match of ICC Women's T20 World Cup in Birmingham. For details of this stories and more, log on to our website newsonair.gov.in and newsonair app. And that's all in the news at 9. Good night.
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yard circle in the power play. So both those fielders were on the leg side, and Deepthi went around the wicket for this delivery, which means she wanted to give away a single by delivering it on the pad line. Gulfiroza was very well aware of it, and therefore she tried to manufacture a shot by flipping in her stance and going over backward point. However, she wasn't able to find the desired elevation, and Bharti Pulmali did the rest. And now in box Aisha Zafar, who last month against Zimbabwe, which is not considered the strongest team in the world, but against that side she scored a century. Remember what I told you? In women's T20 internationals, only 3 centuries have been scored by Pakistani batters. 2 by Muniba Ali, 1 by Aisha Zafar, both of them out in the middle. Last delivery of the 5th over is coming up. Deepthi Sharma currently in play. She is delivering the last delivery of her first over, delivers this one on the pad line, and there comes the sweep shot, well placed.

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1: Well, tough day at the office so far, but she can turn it around. There is a long, long time to go in this match. It's time for a drinks break. 6 overs done, 52 for 1 Pakistan. And the highlight from India's perspective has been the ordinary display of fielding. 2 drop catches, 1 put down by Richa Ghosh, 1 put down by Arundhati Reddy. Even on the last delivery, as Ashish told you, there was a little bit of a misfield at short fine leg. Deepti Sharma was the culprit. The good thing is Radha Yadav is on the field. I don't know who she is substituting. However, the reason why I say that it is a good thing is because Radha Yadav is one of the better fielders in this Indian team, and she would be put in the hot spots. Her and Jemima Rodrigues will have to do the heavy lifting, because these two are India's finest fielders. However, the others will also have to pull their socks up. Deepti Sharma's 5th over, or her 1st over, which was the 5th of the innings, produced the solitary wicket for India so far. That wicket was of Gul Firoza, and with that Deepti Sharma has now picked up 162 wickets. As Ashish told you, it is the highest amongst all the players who are playing this World Cup. In terms of the overall list, she's only behind Thailand's Tipacha Puttuwang, who has got 165 wickets to her name. So Deepti, if she picks up 3 more wickets, she will be at level and will be at the apex of that list. The target is 171 for Pakistan. India scored 170 for 6, riding on hefty contributions from Smriti Mandhana, Harmanpreet Kaur and Richa Ghosh. Now remember, this is the highest ever they have scored against Pakistan in women's T20 eyes. However, Pakistan have responded well. They have picked up a good power play score, and as we told you before the start of this innings, this change in approach that we are seeing in this Pakistan team has been brought about with the change of regime. A few months ago, Wahab Riaz took over. He was very, very adamant in saying that we need to galvanize the way we bat in T20I cricket. He summoned some youngsters into the team, and since then we have seen this approach. Currently, Muniba Ali batting on 25 and Aisha Zafar batting on 12. The only 2 Pakistani batters who have scored centuries in women T20Is are in the middle, and the drinks break has now come to a conclusion. Deepti Sharma once again has the ball in her hand, the only successful bowler for India so far. She begins the 7th over, delivers this one from over the wicket on a drivable length, and in a very measured manner Muniba Ali gets onto the front foot, square drives it towards the fielder at deep cover, who runs to her right and then cleans it up. In the drinks break, we saw animated conversation from India's bowling coach Avishkar Salvi, who was on the park having a conversation in the team huddle, and we hope that the words of wisdom that he gave would work, and we will see its effects soon. Deepti Sharma meanwhile delivers this one from around the wicket to the right hander, and Aisha Zafar nudges the ball back to the bowler. 53 for 1 after 6.2.
0: 53 एक विकेट के नुकसान पर। एक बार फिर से अराउंड द विकेट वहां पर दीप्ति शर्मा और गेंद को स्वीप करना चाहते थे।

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1: Right, four overs remaining, and as we said, India will want to restrict Pakistan to as low a total as possible, because remember, net run rate could come into equation because Australia and South Africa are both the part of the same group. Yes, Pakistan not considered one of the contenders in women's cricket. They have shown a lot of improvement, but they are still far from being amongst the contenders. Netherlands and Bangladesh are also a part of this group, but those two teams are also lower ranked sides. So many believe that it is going to be between India, Australia and South Africa. Only two teams can progress. Anyhow, Deepti Sharma has now been given the ball in hand. She will be delivering what is her final over around the wicket to the right-handed Nashra Sandhu. She delivers this one down the leg side on the fuller side of good length, and Nashra Sandhu's deft sweep has been cut off by Kranti Gaur, who runs to her right from short fine leg and makes a tumbling stop. Interestingly, Kranti Gaur has bowled only one over so far, and I would like Harmanpreet Kaur to give the youngster a couple of overs in the remaining three. Anyhow, a single was taken off the first ball, and now Deepti Sharma halts in her delivery stride, looks at the non-striker and almost signals, mind you, do not leave the crease early because I won't spare you the next time. Deepti's done it before and she won't shy from doing it. Next delivery, tossed up delivery, and it has been lofted towards mid-wicket, where Jemima Rodrigues will make no mistake. She runs in from the boundary, settles underneath it, grabs it in her safe palms, and then gives the ball a little kiss before dropping it on the ground and running in celebration to celebrate the downfall of Alia Riaz. It was tossed up, was in the slot at the stumps. However, the mid-wicket boundary was too far for Alia Riaz to clear. She ends up finding Rodrigues, who makes no mistake in pouching it. And with that, Riaz has been dismissed for 18 of 17 balls. Pakistan 105 for 8. Safe to say, India are now on the doorstep of victory.
0: भारत निश्चित रूप से जीत के द्वार तक पहुंच चुका है, और अब मात्र औपचारिकताएं बची हैं। अगर ऐसा मैं कहूं तो शायद गलत नहीं होगा, 22 गेंदों में 66 रन पाकिस्तान बना पाए, ऐसा सोचना शायद एक सपने के बराबर है 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
1: यस, absolutely the same thing happening again. Rodrigues taking the catch, and Deepti Sharma with it has picked up her 4th wicket of the day, and with that she has drawn level with Tipacha Puttawong of Thailand, which means Deepti Sharma now has 165 wickets to her name, which is the joint most in women's T20 internationals. She's 1 wicket away from becoming the sole leading wicket taker, and she still has 2 deliveries remaining. This over reads 1 wicket.wicket, which means the last 3 deliveries read WOW. Wow, Deepti. Sadia Iqbal is the new batter in. 16.4 overs done, 105 for 9 Pakistan. Deepti Sharma around the wicket, no, beg your pardon, over the wicket to the left-handed Sadia Iqbal, who's definitely not in the side for her batting credentials, delivers this one on a full length at the off stump. 71.6 kilometers are the speed of that delivery, and that allowed Sadia Iqbal to get onto the front foot, dink it towards the cover region and pick up a comfortable single. With this single, Sadia gets off the mark. Pakistan move to 106. 1 wicket left, 1 ball remaining for Deepti. Can she pick up a 5? Here she runs in.

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4: And fielding, Smriti Mandhana is an excellent player. If you give her one chance, that's too many. You gave her a couple. What about catching? How have you been generally, and what did you think of the fielding today?
3: Yeah, obviously catches win the matches win, but unfortunately who dropped the catches is still a senior players, and I think we need to be improving the bowling and the fielding as well in the next matches, because if we collapse in the fielding side, so I think it cost the whole match.
4: Could you have done anything different for Risha Ghose? Because I know you had that extra fielder up. When you look at your death bowling, could you have done anything different?
3: Yeah, obviously, yeah, we will try to execute plans and we will try to as quick as possible.
4: On a positive, that was your best World Cup score in the power play, 52-1. I know you want that intent against the new ball. That top three played really nicely.
3: Yeah, definitely. When you saw the power play in the bowling and the batting, we won that power play. But after that, we collapsed in the batting side. So I think we need to improve in the batting as well, so we will get the different results.
4: Well, bad luck today. Good luck the rest of the tournament, Fatima.
3: Thank you. Thank you.
4: I could just have a word with the Indian captain now, Harmanpreet Kaur. Harmanpreet, well done. Big game, big crowd against Pakistan. That was a convincing win in the end. You must be thrilled.
5: Yeah, definitely. Very happy. And firstly, really want to thank all Indian fans. They've been amazing. They've been, you know, there for us. So, yeah, really, really want to thank them.
4: Two senior players who at times recently have been a bit short of runs and wickets, Smriti Mandhana and Deepti Sharma. You can't keep class down for long. You must be thrilled with them as well.
5: Yeah, definitely. Whenever we need, they're always there to, you know, push the team. So really happy the way they both played today.
4: What did you make of the pitching conditions here?
5: Well, I think it was a decent pitch. But I think initially we unnecessarily put pressure on us. But after that, when Smriti and I was batting, we tried to control the game. And then we got what we wanted.
4: And Richa Ghose, she is a class hitter of a ball. She was superb again today. Ideally, when do you want her to arrive at the crease?
5: if it in my hand, I would love to send her on the first ball, but I think she has some role to play, and she's doing really well and really happy the way she played today.
4: Just in the field there, it started a bit wobbly, but you must be thrilled at the end there. You were catching everything, especially yourself. The ball was following you and Smriti around.
5: Yeah, definitely. Cricket is game of, you know, if you catch every ball, if you take all the catches, you always win matches. And I think that's what happened while fielding. We wanted to, you know, give ourselves to every ball, and really happy the way we fielded and overall game.
4: And how aware are you when you are winning games of net run rate? Because you are in a group with South Africa and Australia. It could come down to that. So a win and a convincing win is important.
5: Yes, definitely. Every league game is important, and really happy, you know, how we win today, because that is something, you know, which is going to help us end of the league games.
4: Final question. Are you okay? I saw you hobbling around at the end.
5: Yeah, I'm fine. Thank you very much.
4: Well, well played. Great performance. Nice
5: Thank
4: short
5: you.
4: Answer there at the end. Harmanpreet Kaur, the winning captain.
1: जीत की खुशी साफ नजर आ रही थी हरमनप्रीत कौर की बातचीत में, और उन्होंने साफ कहा कि ये एक टीम परफॉर्मेंस है। होना बातचीत को आगे बढ़ाते हैं। जीत के बाद कई सारी कमियां थोड़ी छुप सी जाती हैं। अरुंधति रेड्डी 2 ओवर में 21 रन, क्रांति गौड़ 1 ओवर में 14 रन। क्या रेणुका सिंह ठाकुर को बाहर रखना का जो फैसला था उस पर विचार करेगी?
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